Put your man a dime, catch me ballin' out of line. Dates, I'm braided with the paper, I go Super Bowl, signed it. You signed Bowl, crazy running to the hundreds. Pull up in the Rolls with the white seats. Then pull off in the Porsche like a car thief.

patient, making bad decisions. I ain't too drunk, but I'm close. You're my blue jean, baby, driving me crazy. 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